0: Magic 931, 10 to 8, you're with Zach and Tabby this morning.
1: So round three of the Riverland Football League. Wakery are playing Renmark in the Gil Lehman Cup down in Wakery. Loxton are playing Berry down at Loxton Oval. But I will be heading down to Barmra Monash FC, the headquarters, as they play your Panthers, the Loxton North.
0: Yeah, all right. Now, who are you backing?
1: In this game, I've gone Barmra Monash in this game because I've just seen their recent last few games and they're looking good.
0: Yeah. Me too.
1: Oh, very good.
0: Loxton North Panthers, I need to have a word with you.
1: Okay.
0: Last year in the footy tipping with the Murray Pioneer, I backed you every single game and it just didn't put me on the top of the tally.
1: Ah.
0: So this year, although you do have my unwavering support, Lockie Dand has promised me a gift if I come out as the number one place.
1: You're currently equal first.
0: Am I really?
1: Yeah.
0: So I got to keep doing what I'm doing, and Loxton North, please get a win over Barmra.
1: Oh, so you tipped them?
0: No. If they win, then I can tip them next week.
1: Ah, very good.
0: You know what I'm saying?
1: And I need to address something. It's not Barmra Monash, which I keep saying. I don't know who Barmra is. To any Barmras out there, I do sincerely apologise. It is Barmra Monash.
0: Hey, it's a simple mistake. I'm sure Barbara's a lovely lady.
1: Yes, that's right. So I'll be heading down there on Saturday at the Barmra Monash headquarters.
0: Uh-huh.
1: Really looking forward to it. There's a lot of, as you said, a lot of people have been telling me that's the club that I should go for, especially in this. There's a lot of Barmra Monash supporters in the Magic 931 studios as well.
0: It's got a huge backing.
1: Yeah.
0: So definitely go check out their canteen. I think you're really going to like the Barmra Club. It's a good place.
1: Should be good. That and is

0: round three.
1: Exactly right. And they're definitely going to try and sell you some merchandise. That's what always happens when you go to the Barmer Club.
0: Love it.
1: It's Magic 931 for your Friday morning. Jimmy Barnes, you and Zach and Tabby. Thanks to Harvey Norman Renmark.

0: of the Lambs, home of the hits, Magic 931. Hope you're having a great Friday morning. It's almost the weekend. Getting into new sport and weather right now. And then we have our Mother's Day themed Superstar Showdown.
1: Every Friday is Superstar Showdown Day. Head down onto the Instagram stories. Pick your vote. I want to hear, or my mum wants to hear, Shape of You by Ed Sheeran.
0: Yes, and my mum wants to hear Get the Party Started by Pink. So debates and rebuttals on the way, as well as giving away round the world tickets for two plus $15,000 spending money. You're on Magic.
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2: 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Now.
16: With the latest, I'm Lockie Winnell. As the Riverland wine sector is still feeling the industry's economic downturn, growers are now getting fresh details on the proposed industry code of conduct. Under the plan, the code becomes mandatory in 2027 and will automatically cover growers once they have a contract with a winery. It's also expected to push wineries to provide indicative pricing much earlier, along with payment terms published up front. Draft recommendations also include specific provisions for inland wine regions, such as the Riverland. A number of local schools will be a sea of blue today. There will be some of the hundreds of schools in workplaces nationally taking part in Do It for Dolly Day in honour of 14-year-old Dolly Everett, who tragically took her life 8 years ago due to ongoing bullying. Her mum, Kate, says it's a powerful way to remember her daughter and take a stand against bullying.
17: Seeing Dolly remembered this way means absolutely everything to us. Knowing that Dolly's name is now helping other teens across Australia is absolutely huge. We just want every child and every family to know that we're here to help if bullying is a problem.
16: And early cancer detection isn't enough to tackle the trend, according to the Australian Lung Foundation. The organisation's hoping for more funding in Tuesday's federal budget to improve lung cancer treatment across the country. Census data shows nearly 1,000 locals currently have a long-term lung health condition. CEO of the Australian Lung Foundation, Mark Brook, says lung cancer is the leading cause of cancer death.
18: It is the fifth most common cancer, but also the cancer that has the highest mortality. And each year, approximately 15,000 people will be diagnosed, and sadly, 9,000 people will lose their life.
16: Turning to sport, and round three Riverland football tomorrow sees the headline fixture at Wakery as the Wakery Magpies host the Renmark Rovers for the Gill Lehman Cup. The tradition recently has seen Renmark have a strong hand on the trophy. However, Wakery's early form this year could see that change tomorrow. Other games tomorrow sees Barmer Monash return to the Lakeside for their first home game of the season. They take on the currently winless Loxton North. The final game sees the Loxton Tigers host the Berry Demons. Now you're up to date. Oh, I'm Lockie Whittle.
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20: Hi there, I'm Robert Clennon. One of the ISIS brides who arrived in Australia last night will face court in Sydney this morning on allegations of remaining in a declared conflict zone in Syria and joining Islamic State. Assistant Commissioner Stephen Nutt alleges some of the women engaged in crimes against humanity related to slavery.
21: These offences each carry a maximum penalty of 25 years imprisonment.
20: We're being assured the hantavirus outbreak on that cruise ship off the African coast is not the beginning of another pandemic. So far, it's claimed 3 out of 5 people confirmed to have it. There are 2 other suspected cases. 4 Aussies on board are not affected. Well, beloved wildlife warrior Sir David Attenborough's had a newly discovered wasp named after him to celebrate his 100th birthday. He says he's been swamped with greetings.
22: I simply can't reply to each of you all separately, but I would like to thank you all most sincerely for your kind messages.
23: 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And the winner is the Hot Chooks. 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
20: In AFL, Fremantle Footy Club's on top of the ladder after a come-from-behind win over the Hawks. The Dockers booting the last 5 goals of the game to win by 15 points. And Hawks coach Sam Mitchell saying an injury to Tom Barras has made it worse.
24: Losing your fullback is never ideal. It meant we had to push Weds into the back line, which compromised our forward structure a bit. But you know, there's no excuses.
20: And in NRL, the Dolphins have continued the Bulldogs' misery with a 44-12 belting of Canterbury.
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1: Cloudy and a slight chance of a shower today. Tomorrow, Saturday, 19 and cloudy. Sunday, cloudy and 19 with a slight chance of a shower. And Monday, 20 and partly cloudy. Today, a max of 19 degrees. And right now, on the De Villiers Air Conditioning Weather Station, it's 13.
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0: Don't forget, Sunday is Mother's Day.
1: Always the second Sunday of the month of May.
0: Very confident. I like it. And if you need a last-minute gift for Mum like I do, sorry, Mummy, you can head to Berry News Agency. They've got all your cards and small little gifts for all sorts of price ranges.
1: Yeah, go see Drew and Paula. They'll help you out.
0: You can also come and see us today. We're going to be down at Riverland Central from 10 a.m. for our cake decorating competition. You can do it by yourself. Do it with a partner. You don't have to bring anything. We've got the cakes. We got the decorations. We got the icing. We got Sally from Sally's Creative Cakes, who's going to be down there as a guest judge. It's going to be a great time.
1: And also, you can have your cake and eat it too, believe it or not.
0: We don't want them sitting in our staff room for 7 months after today. We want you to take the cake home with you.
1: Exactly. Give it to your mum.
0: And not to mention, there's going to be heaps of prizes to give away from Offbeat Jewellers, Earth Restaurant in Berry, and Riverland Central. But next, Zach, it is the Mother's Day edition of Superstar Showdown.
1: It really is.
0: We're going to put Kat versus Robin up next. We're going to be fighting on their behalves. They got things to do. But right now, start writing your debate. It's Magic 93.

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1: That's right. It's the Mother's Day edition of Superstar Showdown. Our mums have chosen today's songs. Out of everything, Zach, my mum chose Pink. Get the party started.
2: My mum went back to 2017 and chose Shape of You by Ed Sheeran.
1: I love that your mum chose Ed Sheeran.
2: Yeah.
1: It's just so classic. It's just such a classic. She probably has like a flip case on her phone as well.
2: Yep.
1: Yeah, uses a stylus to text.
2: No stylus.
1: All right, we got 30 seconds on the clock to make our case. Voting is open on Instagram. Only one song plays at the end of the show. I'm going first.
2: Okay.
1: Here we go. For my mum, Robin, let's go. Pink is a mum, and she is a good mum, for that matter. When she became mother, she stopped swearing at her concerts and stopped swearing in her songs, and I think that's an excellent role model. This was a CD that my mum used to play for me on the way to school and on the way home from school. So Pink means a lot to us, and Pink doesn't fly through the sky on ropes just to lose to Ed Sheeran in the Superstar Showdown. Pink should win the Mother's Day edition.
2: Very good.
1: Thank you.
2: But not as good as this one.
1: Okay, fine. That's very confident. Let's hear it.
2: It's a nice song, not like the rubbish Zach listens to. I can never understand what they're saying. This is a very good modern song and not country music like everything these days. This song reminds me that everyone is beautiful and that everyone deserves to be loved. Ed Sheeran is a perfect example of what a son should be like. Why isn't Zach like that? I believe people should vote for this song because she deserves to win. She can cook a mean meal and she sacrificed a lot for me.
1: Oh my goodness. Why isn't Zach like that? All right, we better write some rebuttals. We'll be back. It's

0: Magic 931, you joined us for our rebuttals for Superstar Showdown, the Mother's Day edition. My mum chose the song Get the Party Started by Pink.
1: And mine chose Shape of You by Ed Sheeran.
0: I love that. I love that Kat did this. And I love that she wrote your debate for you.
1: Yes.
0: Good on her. Good on her. We've done our debates. Time to do our rebuttals. I'm first. Let's go.
1: All righty.
0: Yeah. Shape of You is a good modern song, but I would say it is severely overplayed, it being the most streamed song of all time. When was the last time you heard Get the Party Started on the radio?
1: About a week ago.
0: Come on now. I reckon I heard Ed Sheeran about 20 minutes ago. Now, Ed Sheeran is not a mother, and I'm not sure that this is the most appropriate song for Mother's Day either, with I'm in Love with Your Body being mentioned 10 times throughout the entire song.
1: Everyone's body is beautiful.
0: I'm in love with your body.
1: Thank you. I appreciate that.
0: Your turn.
1: Pink needs to understand that it's okay to swear sometimes. I can see Mr. Ed Sheeran using a few cuss words when losing 100K on the poker table, because that is a normal human reaction. Also, what party is Pink starting? A pajama party? A dance party? Oh, of course. A Tupperware party. She talks about pumping up the music. Is she pumping up her own songs? Also, Pink talks about her car license plate saying, Stunner number one superstar. It's only meant to be 6 characters.
0: Donkey. Head to our Instagram stories to vote. Just vote for the better song, not the better argument. You're on Magic.
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0: Letting you know next how you can enter to win $15,000 spending money plus around the world tickets for two.
1: I'll go to Perth and knock Fremantle out.
0: Oh my goodness. Well, somebody said they would go to Glossop. So the bar is very, very low. How would you spend $15,000 in Glossop? That's a topic for another day. Right now, it's Guy Sebastian, Magic 931.

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2: So what I was thinking is, can you start off in a different part of Australia and then go overseas? Imagine going to, you go to Brisbane, you go see all the beautiful Sea World and all that kind of stuff.
0: Yeah.
2: Go see Australia Zoo.
0: Yeah.
2: Then you can head to Perth, injure some Fremantle players.
0: Yeah, sure.
2: And then you can go overseas.
0: Yeah. With Around the World tickets plus $15,000, yeah, you could do whatever you want. And we are giving this away on Magic 931. Someone in the Riverland could win this prize. All you got to do, head to our website. Let us know what your dream trip would be, where you'd go, what you'd do, who you'd leave at home so you don't have to deal with them. We want to know all of that. Magic931.com.au on the win tab.
2: Is there also a possibility that if you want to leave some animals at home, that $15,000 spending money can go to the renting out of the animals?
0: Like, I'm sure you could do that, you honestly.
2: Know, so many options.
0: I would just spend the $15,000 so that Princess Charlotte could come on board with me for one of those specialist plane tickets.
2: Imagine that.
0: Around the World and 15K. 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Let us know in 100 words or less what you'd do, and this prize could be all yours. 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
0: 100%. 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And then we're going to find out who our winner is for Superstar Showdown, the songs our mums chose.
2: 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Now.
3: With the latest, I'm Lucky Winnell. Mid-Murray Mayor Simone Bailey says she'll step down at the next local government elections. She's confirmed she won't recontest the November poll after a 3.5-year role as the mayor. Bailey first joined council in 2018 and took on the top job after the 2022 elections as River Murray floodwaters spread through the region. She says she's proud of council's work through the River Murray floods and improving the district's financial position. Just recently, the mayor took leave to contest the state election, running as the Labor candidate for the seat of Hammond. The Murray-Darling Basin Authority has wrapped up public consultation on its basin review. What's said to be a key step in shaping future water management across the basin. The MDBA says they received more than 2,400 submissions over the 12-week consultation, which ran from February the 5th to May the 1st, with input from First Nations peoples, communities, industry and all levels of government. Chief Executive of the Murray-Darling Basin Authority, Andrew McConville, said the response shows how strongly people feel about the basin and its future. The authority says submissions will now be analysed with a review report to be provided to basin governments before the end of the year. Locals looking for a last-minute Mother's Day gift are being warned to be on the lookout for online scams. Shopping in-store locally is one way to avoid the bogus online offers, with Consumer and Business Affairs Minister Michael Brown saying it's best to double-check before making a purchase.
4: If in doubt, people should search for the retailer's website by their browser to make sure that they are legitimate.
3: Looking at sport, round three Riverland football tomorrow sees three big games. Wakery host Renmark for the Gil Lehman Cup. The Rovers currently hold the cup. However, Wakery's early form this season could see that change tomorrow. Barmer and Monash have their first home game for the year. They take on Loxton North, while Loxton return home after a big win at Renmark to host the Berry Demons, narrowly lost last week. Now you're up to date. I'm Lockie Winnell.
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6: Hi there, I'm Rob McLennan. Three of the four so-called ISIS brides have been arrested after returning to Australia following years in a Syrian refugee camp. Among the charges, they're accused of entering and remaining in a declared conflict zone and joining ISIS. AFP Assistant Commissioner Stephen Nutt says two of the women are facing slavery-related allegations,
7: which usually involve asserting control over the rights of a person.
6: Iconic singer Bonnie Tyler is in an induced coma this morning after undergoing emergency surgery in Portugal. The 74-year-old total eclipse of the heart singer's team says her family, friends and fans are all concerned by the news. The WHO says a hantavirus outbreak on a cruise ship is not another pandemic.
8: I want to be unequivocal here. This is not SARS-CoV-2. This is an outbreak that we see on a ship.
6: That's Dr. Maria van Kerkhove. The outbreak has claimed three lives so far. And a man's in custody accused of threatening the former Prince Andrew as he walked his dog.
2: Game over. And the winner is the Hot Chooks. 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
6: First to NRL, and Bulldogs skipper Stephen Crichton's told Nine teammates need to step up after last night's 44-12 drubbing at the hands of the Dolphins.
9: Like talking about our boys, just looking at ourselves and coming with a better mindset throughout training this week and dust us off and definitely need it for next week again.
6: That loss, Canterbury Bankstown's fourth in a row. To AFL, and the Dockers have hauled in a 19-point final quarter deficit to beat Hawthorn to kickstart round nine. Freo booting five goals in the last 12 minutes to set up that 15-point win.
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0: Magic weather. Michael from the Bureau of Meteorology joins us on the phone this morning. Thanks to McDonald's Renmark. Michael, it's definitely getting a bit cold around here, isn't it?
10: We certainly are, yeah. We've had that burst of cooler weather over recent days, and that will continue as we push into the weekend. Today, generally cloudy conditions, a light shower or two around through the late morning and early afternoon, but really not much in it at all. A top of 19 degrees. As we head into the weekend, pretty similar for Saturday, just a very slight chance of a shower, cloudy conditions up to 19 once again. But then as we push into Sunday, we should see the temperature remaining around 19, but that cloud starting to break up as we push into the afternoon a bit more. And then next week, the early part of next week, Monday, we do see mostly sunny conditions, 21 the top. And then a little bit warmer on Tuesday as the winds tend easterly, 23 the top there. And then for Wednesday and Thursday, temperatures hovering in that low 20 degree range. Just a slight chance of a shower as we push into Wednesday and Thursday. But for the weekend, a bit of cloud around, especially for Saturday, but breaking up a little bit on Sunday.
0: And thank goodness for that. I'm not ready for these cold days. Thank you, Michael, from the Bureau of Meteorology. 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
0: That's right.
11: We've got Ed Sheeran, Shape of You is what I want, or my mum does.
0: Yes, and my mum, she loves this artist. She wants to hear Pink. The votes are so close on our Instagram story, so you could be the decider here. Get to our stories at Magic931. Decide, do you want to hear Ed Sheeran, who we play all the time, or do you want to hear Pink who from 2004? No, we don't play her song. That song.
11: That song. You play the Trust Fund Baby song.
0: Yeah, never, yeah. Never gonna not trust fall again.
11: Yeah.
0: Whatever that pink
11: fall.
0: Song is.
11: Okay.
0: Don't worry about it. Hey, we are gonna be down at Riverland Central from 10 o'clock this morning for our cake decorating competition. We're gonna give you all the deets up next. If you're just hovering around and wanna have your shot at decorating a cake and potentially winning some awesome prizes, stick around. We'll let you know the deets up next. You're on Magic.

0: Riverlands, home of the hits. Magic 931, Rain Me In, Sam Fender and Olivia Dean. You're with Zach and Tabby.
1: You forgot what our names were for a second.
0: I forgot the order that they go in.
1: Ah, yes.
0: They say Tabby and Zach. I'm like, no, that's incorrect. Hey, exciting news. In about an hour's time, we're going to be down at Riverlands Central for our annual Mother's Day cake decorating competition.
1: We're going to be broadcasting live from till 12 o'clock.
0: Yeah.
1: All you need to do is come in. You get your own chance to decorate a cake.
0: Yes, we bring the cake. We bring the icing. We bring everything.
1: Absolutely everything.
0: The only thing that we don't have for you are aprons.
1: Oh, yes.
0: So it could get a little bit messy, but we're going to be set out right out the front of Coles, in between Coles and Offies. It's going to be great. If you can send us a message letting us know if you're going to come down and be a part of it, that would be great in advance. But we have Sally from Creative Cakes by Sally. She's going to be one of our very special guest judges, as well as helping you have some cake decorating tips. You get to take the cake home with you, and you'll also automatically be in the running to score some awesome prizes from Riverland Central, Offies Jewelers, and Earth Restaurant in Barrie.
1: Only 10 spots available as well, so try and get there after 10 o'clock. It'll probably be out right.
0: After 10 o'clock?
1: About 10, you're saying?
0: It starts at 10.
1: It starts at 10.
0: Be there early.
1: Be there.
0: Cake decorating, 10 o'clock this morning. You're on Magic.
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11: Your last chance to head onto our Instagram stories and pick your favourite song from our mothers. Yes. My mum wants to hear Shape of You by Ed Sheeran. I'm in
12: love with the shape of you. And my mum, Robin, wants to hear Get the Party Started. This is your last chance, though. The votes are so close, so get on, get to voting, and your song choice will play next. You're on Magic.

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1: It was the Mother's Day edition this week. Zach's mum chose a song. My mum chose a song. We put them head to head. It was Ed Sheeran versus Pink.
2: And it was very close to start off with, wasn't it?
1: It was. I was a bit worried. I was concerned because yes. I really didn't want
2: yes,
1: your mum.
2: Thank you.
1: But I didn't want to play Ed Sheeran. We play him all the time. Yeah, I wanted to play something that a little bit different.
2: And like Robin. Pink, which is way different.
1: Pink from 2004.
2: Okay.
1: Get the party started.
2: Yeah, all right.
1: Robin, my mother, she was born in Bury. I feel like that gives her some extra brownie points.
2: My mum came to Bury a month ago.
1: Okay, yeah. She gets brownie points for that.
2: There you go.
1: Anyway, let's check out the votes. I'm going to refresh them.
2: Yes.
1: Whose mum will prevail this morning? Oh, that's interesting.
2: It really is.
1: Very interesting.
2: Yeah.
1: One song has prevailed.
2: Convincingly in the end.
1: Is it the song which is the most streamed song of all time, Shape of You, or is it the underdog, Pink?
2: Is it the Tupperware one? Oh.
1: Oh, yeah.
2: Tupperware song.
1: Na, na, na. Off to the Tupperware party. It's Magic 931.

0: with 70% of the votes, your Superstar Showdown winner of today. It is not me, but my mother. Congrats, Robin.
1: You can get them in six different sizes as well, the Tupperware.
0: Stop talking about Tupperware.
1: Okay, sorry.
0: Just because Pink's old now doesn't mean that she spends her weekends going to Tupperware parties.
1: Yeah, fair enough.
0: Hey, come on down to Riverland Central. We are going to be there from 10 o'clock doing the cake decorating competition. We'd love to see you down there. Come solo. Come with a couple of friends. Decorate a cake. Get yourself some awesome prizes. We only have 10 available, so first and best dressed unless you send us a message.
1: Yeah, really looking forward to it, seeing all your beautiful faces. Mm-hmm. Out in public.
0: It's going to be a great time. If we don't see you, have a great rest of your weekend and we'll catch up on Monday.
1: Stay beautiful, Riverland.
0: Bye. This is
2: Australia. 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Either way, Ausmade is the place to hear fair dinkum Aussie music.

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25: With the latest, I'm Lockie Winnell. Road upgrades have now commenced around a major retail and business area of Renmark. Works are now taking place, the section around the Renmark Square Shopping Centre, as well as Industry Road, as well as 19th Street, Paris Street and 20th Street. Council have stressed that access to the Renmark Square Shopping Centre will remain open while works are ongoing. The first stage is expected to take 6 weeks, with the timeline on a second stage expected to be known soon. Local small business operators might be taking a closer look at next week's federal budget, with some suggestion it will influence their approach for the year ahead. Around a quarter of small and medium business owners from a national survey have said they'll expand operations if meaningful measures are introduced, However, to the contrary, two-thirds say they would delay investment as well as hiring decisions if key concerns aren't met in the budget. MYOB's chief executive, Paul Robson, says local businesses are hoping to see new measures introduced that will help reduce costs as well as make their operations' life easier.
0: Local businesses are just so focused on the practical support, and this could include the easing of cost pressures, delivering tax relief and cutting that regulatory burden. And all of those measures just help them stay viable and invest with confidence and continue to support their local communities.
25: Looking at sport, Riverland A1 and A2 netball returns tonight in Loxton. It's a top-of-the-table clash between the current premiers, Loxton, and this year's early challengers, Bury, who so far won their first two games of the season. Tonight's other A1 match heads to Barmera as Barmera host Loxton North. Now you're up to date. I'm Lockie Whittle.
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1: Hello, I'm Robert Clennon. Vigils have been held overnight across the country to honour the life of Kumanjai Little Baby. The largest were in Darwin and Alice Springs, where mourners wore pink as a tribute to the five-year-old whose body was discovered in a riverbed last week. Three of the four so-called ISIS brides who've returned from a Syrian refugee camp have been arrested. Three touched down in Melbourne last night, with two immediately taken into custody. A third was picked up by federal police at Sydney Airport. Assistant Commissioner Stephen Nutt saying that woman will face court today.
2: Entering or remaining in a declared area and being a member of a terrorist organisation.
1: Thousands of Aussie teachers and students are on alert after a global cyber attack on the Canvas learning platform. While the Education Department says the risk to sensitive data is low, it is urging those impacted to reset passwords. And a man has been arrested on the royal family's Sandringham estate after allegedly threatening Prince Andrew as he walked his dog.
24: Game over, and the winner is the Hot Chooks. 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
1: Round 9 of AFL continues tonight with the Lions versus the Blues and Port taking on the Bulldogs. Last night, Freo beat the Hawks by 15 points after lagging by 19 at three-quarter time. Coach Justin Longmuir praising his boys.
4: Four games in 18 days or whatever we did. Didn't hear any players whinging about it, talking about how sore they were. They just got to work.
1: In NRL, the Bulldogs have sunk to a fourth straight defeat, thrashed by the Dolphins 44-12 at Suncorp Stadium. That's the latest news and sport.
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26: Good morning. A cloudy day with a slight chance for shower today. Tomorrow, 19 and cloudy. The cloud continues Sunday for a top of 19 and Monday, 20 and partly cloudy. 19 is our top today. And right now at the De Villiers Air Conditioning Weather Station, it's 13.
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